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We shall never surrender.

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Take snapshot into the light. Snapshot into the light.

though, as an example, your CNN, I mean, it's story after story after story is bad. I won. And the other thing, chaos. There's zero chaos. We are running, this is a fine-tuned machine.

Sonando. Ñami chayamuna. Relambaya. Rayuya. Kunansi. Yumbukuna ñami chayamuna. 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